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0: It's in the choir set, baby. Yes, it is. Anybody still singing the choir? Where you at, choir members? God bless you. Oh, yeah. Pray.
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The things that hurt you in the past won't control your future. 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

Central Florida's gospel music station, G Praise. I'm Grace G. Cass. Okay, so partly cloudy tonight. Overnight low 75. And then Saturday, we do have a good chance of rain, 40% chance. Late in the day, Sunday, it's about 50% chance. Just keep in mind, with the humidity, that means the feel-like temp is going to be even higher, upper 90s to low 100s. That could be what we get to peak afternoon hours. Right now, we're at 80 degrees.

0: This Memorial Day weekend, we enjoy our freedom because of the brave men and women of the American Armed Forces, both past and present, that willingly sacrifice.
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0: Central Florida's gospel music station, G-Praise. I'm Grace G-Cast. All right, so tonight, partly cloudy, overnight low 75. And then Memorial Day weekend, we do have a chance of rain all weekend long, but that's going to bring our humidity levels up. So keep that in mind as that feel-like temp could get to the upper 90s, even low 100s. Right now, we are at 80 degrees at G-Praise.
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0: This Memorial Day weekend, we thank the brave men and women who are serving or who have served in the armed forces.
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0: 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I'm Grace G-Cast. So partly cloudy tonight, overnight low 75. Saturday right now, 40% chance of rain, a high around 91. Sunday, a 50% chance of rain, with a high around 89. The humidity is going to bring the feel-like temp up into the upper 90s and low 100s. Be careful this weekend if you're going to be outdoors. Right now, we're at 79 degrees at G Praise.
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I'm Grace G-Cast. Okay, so it looks like partly cloudy tonight, overnight low 75 for Memorial Day weekend. Chance of rain this weekend. That's going to bring up humidity levels and that feel-like temperature, the heat index. It's going to go up even higher into the upper 90s and low 100s. Right now, we are at 79 degrees at G Praise.

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Central Florida's gospel music station, G Praise. I'm Grace, our G Cast. All right, so tonight, overnight, partly cloudy, low 75 for our Saturday. We do have a 40% chance of some rain. Thunderstorms late in the day with a high around 91, and a 50% chance of that happening late in the day again on Sunday. That means the humidity is going to be high this weekend. The heat index could get up into the upper 90s, even low 100s. So be careful if you're going to be out.

0: 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We've been expecting you. It's Casey J, and fill me up on your G.
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0: In the choir stand. Where is that? In the choir stand. Where it at?
1: In the choir stand. Where
0: it
1: at? Hey! In the choir stand.
0: Eddie, I want to go back to that. Gotta keep watching.
1: In the choir stand. Where it at?
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0: 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Anybody still singing the choir? Where you at, choir members? God bless you. Oh, yeah. Pray.
1: This Memorial Day weekend, we thank the brave men and women who are serving or who have served in the armed forces.
2: I would just say thank you, thank you, thank you for all you do, and happy, happy Memorial Day.
1: And we remember those who made the ultimate sacrifice so that we can live free. 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

Central Florida's gospel music station, G Praise. I'm Grace at our G Cast. It looks like partly cloudy tonight, overnight low 75. Now, later today, or Saturday, we do have a 40% chance of some rain, and high going to be around 91. And then a 50% chance of rain, possible thunderstorms on Sunday. So, with the humidity, that heat index, the feel like temp is going to creep up into the upper 90s and low 100s. So please be careful this weekend. I am Grace. Have a blessed and safe Memorial Day weekend. And thank you for listening to G Praise. God bless you.

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0: This Memorial Day weekend, we thank the brave men and women who are serving or who have served in the armed forces.
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G-Praise.

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Hey, where my old school at? 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

0: This Memorial Day weekend, we thank the brave men and women who are serving or who have served in the armed forces.
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0: Are you grateful today?
1: And with chaos around, I'll still choose to say, yeah. 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

0: Memorial Day weekend, we honor the brave men and women of the armed forces for their service and remember those who made the ultimate sacrifice to let freedom ring. 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

0: It's a beautiful Saturday here at the G. How you doing? I'm B-Box. Good morning. Beautiful weekend. It's going to be a fun weekend, too. Let's make it safe. Here's Ty Tribbett with New on the G.
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Central Florida's gospel music station, G Praise. Good morning. It's a Saturday morning here. Beautiful Saturday morning. It's going to be a lovely weekend. Let's take a look at our weather for today. We've got a 40% chance of showers and thunderstorms mainly after 2 p.m. today. And then it's going to be mostly sunny with a high near 93. And tonight we've got a 30% chance of showers and thunderstorms mainly before 8 p.m. Partly cloudy skies with a low of around 75. That's a look at our G-Cast.

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0: This Memorial Day weekend, we enjoy our freedom because of the brave men and women of the American Armed Forces, both past and present, that willingly sacrifice.
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Today we've got a 40% chance of showers and thunderstorms, mainly after 2 p.m. It's going to be mostly sunny throughout the day, though, with a high near 93. And tonight we've got a 30% chance of showers and thunderstorms, mainly before 8 p.m. Partly cloudy skies tonight with a low of around 75. And that's a look at our G-Cast.

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I'm B-Box. Hey, we got some music here from Demetrius West and the Jesus Promoters. He says, open up the floodgates, let it all out on the G.

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Central Florida's gospel music station, G Praise. How you doing this morning? I'm B-Box. Hey, Kenny Lewis and Charles Jenkins. He's been good. G Praise.

0: Central Florida's gospel music station, G-Praise, taking a look at our G-Cast. We've got a 40% chance of showers and thunderstorms today, mainly up at 2 p.m. It's going to be mostly sunny with a high near 93. And tonight, we've got a 30% chance of showers and thunderstorms, mainly before 8 p.m. Partly cloudy skies tonight with a low of around 75. And that's a look at our G-Cast.
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Central Florida's Gospel Music Station, Jeep Brady's. Good morning, I'm V-Box, taking a look at our G-Cast. Today we've got a 40% chance of showers and thunderstorms, mainly before 2 p.m. It's going to be mostly sunny throughout the day, though, with a high near 93. And tonight, a 30% chance of showers and thunderstorms, mainly before 8 p.m. Partly cloudy skies tonight with a low of around 75. And that's a quick look at our G-Cast.

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0: Central Florida's gospel music station, G4A's Good Morning. I'm B-Box, taking a look at our G-Cast. Today we've got a 40% chance of showers and thunderstorms, mainly before 2 p.m. today, and mostly sunny skies throughout the day with a high near 93. And tonight we've got a 30% chance of showers and thunderstorms, mainly before 8 p.m. Partly cloudy skies throughout the night with a low of around 75. And that's a quick look at our G-Cast.
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How you doing? I'm B-Box. 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
0: And we remember those who made the ultimate sacrifice so that we can live free. G praise.

Yeah, Central Florida's 24-hour gospel music station, G-Praise. How you doing? I'm B-Boss. Got to look at some G-good news for you. Why not some good news? You could use a little, couldn't you? Hey, charm is deceptive and beauty is fleeting, but a woman who fears the Lord is to be praised. Proverbs 31:30.

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G Praise. How you doing? I'm V-Box. Good morning. Taking a look at our G-Cast for today. We've got a 40% chance of showers and thunderstorms, mainly after 2 p.m. today. Mostly sunny skies throughout the day with a high near 93. And tonight, we've got a 30% chance of showers and thunderstorms, mainly before 8 p.m. Partly cloudy skies through the night with a low of around 75. And that's a quick look at our G-Cast. 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

0: Memorial Day weekend, we honor the brave men and women of the armed forces for their service and remember those who made the ultimate sacrifice to let freedom ring. 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

0: 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How you doing? I'm B-Box. Saturday, it's a beautiful weekend. We're going to have a fun weekend, and God is watching over us every day.
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How you doing? I'm B-Box with a look at our G-Cast. We've got a 40% chance of showers and thunderstorms mainly before 2 p.m. today. Mostly sunny skies throughout the day, though, with a high near 93. And tonight, we've got a 30% chance of showers and thunderstorms mainly before 8 p.m. Partly cloudy skies through the night with a low of around 75. And that's a quick look at our G-Cast.

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Well, the 116th Memorial Day Remembrance Ceremony in Sanford is going down this Monday from 10 a.m. until 2 p.m. It's a free event. It's going to be at the Mount Peace Cemetery in Sanford. It's hosted by Mount Peace Cemetery. This long-running Memorial Day tradition honors veterans and military heroes with a community remembrance ceremony. Families and community members are invited to come together to reflect, so they can reflect and show gratitude as the community pays tribute to those who bravely served and sacrificed for our country. Make sure you're there.

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Well, Memorial Day is Monday, and there's celebrations going on everywhere. There's a Memorial Day ceremony in Deltona, honoring and remembering the brave men and women who gave their lives serving our country during Deltona's annual Memorial Day ceremony at Veterans Memorial Park. 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

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How you doing? I'm B-Box. You know, with the world in so much trouble and so much going on around us, honestly, I think we just need Jesus. G Praise.

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How you doing? I'm B-Box. Taking another look at our G-Cast. We've got a 40% chance of showers and thunderstorms, mainly after 2 p.m. today. Mostly sunny skies throughout the day with a high near 93. And tonight, we've got a 30% chance of showers and thunderstorms, mainly before 8 p.m. Partly cloudy skies through the night with a low of around 75. And that's a quick look at our G-Cast for today.

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0: This Memorial Day weekend, we thank the brave men and women who are serving or who have served in the armed forces.
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How you doing? I'm B-Box. A beautiful, beautiful Saturday before Memorial Day. It's going to be a great Memorial Day. I hope you're going to go out and say thank you to those that sacrificed for us. Let's take a look at our GCast. And we got a 40% chance of showers and thunderstorms, mainly before 2 p.m. today. It's going to be mostly sunny throughout the day with a high near 93. And tonight, we've got a 30% chance of showers and thunderstorms, mainly before 8 p.m., partly cloudy with a low of around 75. And that's a quick look at our GCast.

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Here's Jay Moss. All right, okay, on the

Memorial Day weekend, we honor the brave men and women of the armed forces for their service and remember those who made the ultimate sacrifice to let freedom ring. 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

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How you doing? I'm B-Box. Got some G good news for you, some real good news. It comes from Proverbs 31:30. The scripture says, charm is deceptive and beauty is fleeting, but a woman who fears the Lord is to be praised. G praise.

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Amen. Now when we pray, we want to end that with a declaration, a decree. So I'm speaking for all of you listening, starting here, starting now. The things that hurt you in the past won't control your future. Starting now, this is a new day. This is your Exodus. You are officially

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How you doing? I'm B-Box. Good morning. Taking a look at our GCast. Well, today we've got a 40% chance of showers and thunderstorms, mainly after 2 p.m. It's going to be mostly sunny throughout the day with a high near 93. And tonight we've got a 30% chance of showers and thunderstorms, mainly before 8 p.m. Partly cloudy skies through the night with a low of around 75. And hey, that's a quick look at our GCast.

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How you doing? I'm B-Box. It's a beautiful Saturday, the Saturday before Memorial Day. It's going to be a wonderful time this weekend. We're going to have a good time. It's got rain in the forecast for this weekend, but we're going to make it through it anyway. G-Praise.

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How you doing? I'm D-Box with another look at our G-Cast. We've got a 40% chance of rain, showers, and thunderstorms, mainly after 2 p.m. today. It's going to be mostly sunny throughout the day, though, with a high near 93. And tonight, we've got a 30% chance of showers and thunderstorms, mainly before 8 p.m. Partly cloudy skies with a low of around 75. And that's a quick look at our G-Cast.

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It's going to be a beautiful, beautiful weekend. We've got rain in the forecast, but that's okay. That's quite all right. We're still going to celebrate. We're going to celebrate those heroes that sacrificed everything they had so that we could have the life that we have today.

praise, Central Florida's gospel music station, 106.3 Orlando, 93.3 Sanford. How you doing? I'm B-Box. Got some G-Good news for you. Going to share it with you. Comes from Proverbs 31:30. The scripture says, charm is deceptive and beauty is fleeting, but a woman who fears the Lord is to be praised. G-praise.

Cheap Ways, Central Florida's gospel music station. How you doing? I'm B-Box. About time for me to get up out of here and make way for Ellis. But first, I want to take a look at our weather once more time, just tell you what's going on. Today, we've got a 40% chance of showers or thunderstorms, mainly after 2 p.m. today. Mostly sunny skies throughout the day with a high near 93. And tonight, we've got a 30% chance of showers and thunderstorms, mainly before 8 p.m. Partly cloudy skies tonight with a low of around 75. Hey, well, that's it for me. Take care of yourself. Enjoy your Memorial Day weekend. Ellis is up next to take you through the rest of your afternoon.

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0: 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Hey, our good news of the day, why it comes from Proverbs 31:30. Charm is deceptive and beauty is fleeting, but a woman who fears the Lord is to be praised. Here's J.J. Hairston and Youthful Praise now on the G.
1: Praise the Lord, everybody. 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

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I am Ellis B. Feaster. So glad we can spend some time together with music that glorifies our God. Here's Todd Delaney. I will.

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So glad we could spend some of this holiday weekend together. It's Tamela Mann now. He did it for me on G-Praise.

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I'm getting-

Memorial Day weekend, we honor the brave men and women of the armed forces for their service and remember those who made the ultimate sacrifice to let freedom ring. G-Praise.

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Hey, whatever you're doing this afternoon, thank you so much for doing it with us. Let's just keep it rolling now with Jigga Haylin Cole.

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And our good news of the day, Proverbs 31:30. Charm is deceptive and beauty is fleeting, but a woman who fears the Lord is to be praised. Dawkins and Dawkins as we continue. Come by here on the G.

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I got music on the way from Pastor Mike Jr., Marvin Sapp, too, and right now, Brian Courtney Wilson.

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Whenever you want to have a little bit of church, you just join us right here. We'll be here for you. William Murphy now on the G.

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G Praise, and our good news of the day comes from Proverbs 31:30. Charm is deceptive and beauty is fleeting, but a woman who fears the Lord is to be praised. Yes, here's Ricky Dillard.

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Thank you so much for letting us be a part of your holiday weekend. 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

This Memorial Day weekend, we honor the brave men and women of the armed forces for their service and remember those who made the ultimate sacrifice to let freedom ring. 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

0: 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Where is that? 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Where it at?
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0: 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God bless you. Oh, yeah. Pray.
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So glad we could spend this Saturday afternoon together and enjoy some great gospel just like this from Nashville Life Music.

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Playing lots of great gospel that glorifies our God. 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

0: This Memorial Day weekend, we enjoy our freedom because of the brave men and women of the American Armed Forces, both past and present, that willingly sacrifice.
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Thank you so much for spending your Sunday evening right here. Brian Courtney Wilson now. A great work.

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Oh, I got so much great gospel just ahead for you. James Fortune on the way, Charles Jenkins, and Fellowship Chicago, and Anita Wilson right around the corner as well. Right now, it's Vashawn Mitchell.

All gospel, all the time. That's all we do. Right here at Central Florida's G Praise. Here's James Fortune. Yep.

Chief Praise, 106.3 Orlando, 93.3 in Sanford. Just keeping the gospel rolling for you this Saturday evening. And to prove my point, here's Anita Wilson.

0: This Memorial Day weekend, we thank the brave men and women who are serving or who have served in the armed forces.
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Thank you so much for just letting us be a part of your Saturday evening as we just enjoy some great gospel together. Keep us focused on Christ. Chicago Mass Choir as we continue.

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This Memorial Day weekend, we honor the brave men and women of the armed forces for their service and remember those who made the ultimate sacrifice to let freedom ring. 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

Otis Kempin Church parking lot right here on G Praise 106.3 Orlando and at 93.3 in Sanford, also at 97.7 in Daytona Beach. Good evening. I'm Hope Feaster hanging out with you, kind of helping out on the nights now. Got lots of gospel music coming up. Here's one with Blessings from Anthony Brown and Group Therapy.

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Hi, I'm Hope Feaster hanging out with you. Remember, the Lord loves you and He's always going to take good care of you. He's always going to look out for you and always provide for you. Here's Patrick Dobson.

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And you know the Lord's always going to keep his promises to his children.

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G Praise.